0: Dit is Q
1: Maximum.
0: Maximum Hits.
2: You played it cool and I played it dumb. Don't you think I'm a little too young to be messed with like that?

something about you. Way I'm looking at you, whatever. Keep looking at me. Getting scared now. Right? Don't feel me, baby. It's just Justin.